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1: Hey, y'all. Hey, boy. Check this. Somebody came up to me today and said, Steve, I heard y'all was heading for the bright lights in the big city. 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
4: Sunny and hot today. Temperatures near 94. Mostly clear overnight, low 69. Tomorrow, sunshine, hot, temperatures around 98, with a heat index as high as 102.

0: sunny and hot today. Temperatures near 94. Mostly clear overnight, low 69. Tomorrow, sunshine, hot, temperatures around 98, with a heat index as high as 102.
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1: Sunny and hot today, temperatures near 94. Mostly clear overnight, low 69. Tomorrow's sunshine, hot, temperatures around 98, with a heat index as high as 102.

0: today. Temperature near 94. Mostly clear overnight, low 69. Tomorrow, sunshine, hot, temperatures around 98. With a heat index as high as 102.
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3: Sunny and hot today, temperatures near 94. Mostly clear overnight, low 69. Tomorrow's sunshine, hot, temperatures around 98, with a heat index as high as 102.

0: sunny and hot today. Temperatures near 94. Mostly clear overnight, low 69. Tomorrow, sunshine, hot. Temperatures around 98, with a heat index as high as 102.
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sunny and hot today. Temperatures near 94. Mostly clear overnight, low 69. Tomorrow's sunshine, hot, temperatures around 98. But the heat index as high as 102.

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sunny and hot today. Temperatures near 94. Mostly clear overnight, low 69. Tomorrow, sunshine, hot, temperatures around 98, with a heat index as high as 102.

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1: All right, welcome to 99.3 The Beach. This is the Lunch Bunch. Lonnie Lamb here, LL, double LL square. I answered all those. Hope you enjoy the show today. We got going to bounce around some, but we're going to play everything from AB to OD. We're going to play you some beach music. Before there was such a thing as beach music, we're going to start you off with just that. Group that used to pack them in down at the pavilion, but they packed them in everywhere. Hope you enjoy the show and stick around.

All right, Jack Mack and the Heart Attack. Round and Round. Hope you enjoyed that. We got another Hall of Fame tune coming up here for you right here on 99.3 The Beach. Been around long as I've been listening to beach music. Another beach music before there was beach music.

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1: Okay, that was the Tower Power. Of course, everybody likes a little slow dance every once in a while, even us shaggers. So we got you some more Beach Before Beach coming up from Atlantic Beach to Ocean Drive right here on 99.3.

All right. That was General Johnson, lead singer for the Showmen. Actually, before we knew who General Johnson was, he left the Showmen, came down to Charlotte, started doing beach music, and now we all know who he is. But this next song was old Benny King's song back in the 60s. These boys covered it back in the 60s, but it was not a good dance speed at all. Just uncomfortable, it was too quick. And back in 1988, Repeat Records brought these boys back together, the ones that were still living, put them in the studio, and they cut a CD. They recovered this old Benny King song and put it at a pretty good dance speed for us folks. I like it.

All right, Aretha Franklin there, and we're going to follow that up with another Beach Before Beach. This group, The Temptations, this is the first record that actually put them on the charts. Lead singer in this song is Paul Williams. You know, Paul and Eddie Kendricks sang lead on basically the first four or five Temptation hits. David Ruffin didn't start singing lead until Smokey put him at lead on My Girl. But this is the first one to put him on the charts with Paul Williams singing lead.

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Okay, you listen to the Lunch Bunch here at 99.3 The Beach every Wednesday from 11 to 1, playing everything from AB to OD. That beach music before there was such a thing as beach music. Now, this next song had a kind of ominous start. Johnny Barker and Gary Barker, they were in a group called Catalinas. Johnny was in his car riding to a gig they were going to play up in Boone, North Carolina. And this song started coming to him as he was riding down the road, and the only thing he had in the car to write on was a matchbook. So he grabbed a matchbook cover and started writing the beginnings of this song down. The group ended up recording the song, and it did so poorly. In 1975, they released it, December of 75, but it did so poorly that they quit playing it even as part of their repertoire. And then all of a sudden in 1979, I Love Beach Music is released by the Embers, and Jackie Gore includes the name of this song, includes this song and the name of the band in his I Love Beach Music. And in 1980, this song takes off and becomes probably, as people say, this is probably one of the more influential songs in our beach music right now. Hope you enjoy. A Carolina original.

sunny and hot today. Temperatures near 94. Mostly clear overnight, low 69. Tomorrow, sunshine, hot, temperatures around 98, with a heat index as high as 102.

0: 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You're on the beach.
1: Well, I hope you enjoyed that first hour. Yeah, time's flying. I'm having a good time. I hope you are. I hope I got a head bobbing, a foot tapping, or finger tapping, or something. But anyway, we got some more Beach Before Beach right here on 99.3 The Beach. Hope you enjoy this one.

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3: Okay, I'm glad you're still here listening. Hope you're enjoying the music. Now, this next song, we're going to do some Beach Before Beach. And I know that a lot of you out there like this by Rod Stewart, little duet he did with this guy. Back in the 90s, I believe. And Rod does a good job, and I like it too. But I'll tell you what, we're going to let Ronnie Isley sing this thing today, okay?

sunny and hot today. Temperatures near 94. Mostly clear overnight, low 69. Tomorrow's sunshine, hot, temperatures around 98. But the heat index as high as 102.

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1: Okay. Marvin Gaye. Boy, that was a classic back in the day and still is. Back in the 60s, and I remember the cha-cha was as big a part of our social dancing as the bop was. In Eastern North Carolina, we grew up bopping. I didn't even hear the word shag until sometime about the mid-70s. But everybody was bopping, and when we would get a slow song like just played by Marvin, we would do, the floor would fill up with cha-chas. And so the cha-cha was a very big part of our culture growing up. Now we put a slow shag on that song, but back in the day we'd say that's too slow to bop to, let's cha-cha. But cha-cha was a very big part of our culture. Hope you enjoy this next one. This is Beach Before Beach, Lil Wilson Pickett, Something You Got.

Man, Bobby Darin, the incomparable Bobby Darin, what a voice. This next song, I'm going to sign off. I got you to 1 o'clock. It's been a pleasure. I hope you've enjoyed it. I hope I made a head bob, a foot tap, or something move. Maybe you got up and grabbed a doorknob. But if you were a bopping or shagging back in the 70s or 80s, or fast dancing, some areas of the Southeast called it fast dancing. But if you were bopping, shagging, or fast dancing and back in the 70s or 80s, you dance to this next song. And I'm going to sign off with it and leave you with this. And I'll see you next Wednesday at 11 o'clock with the Lunch Bunch. Hope you decide to join me. Thank you.

0: 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You're on the beach.
1: I was born and raised down in Alabama on a farm way back up in the woods. I was so ragged that folks used to call me Patches. Papa used to tease me about it, cause deep down inside he was hurt cause he'd done all he could. My papa was a great old man. I can see him with a shovel in his hand. See, education he never had.

2 days later, Papa passed away. I became a man that day. So I told Mama I was gonna quit school, but she said that was Daddy's strictest rule. So at

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And yeah, the heat is here. It's back. And we're just, let's go ahead and just say upper 90s. And with the heat index values, feeling hotter than that. We just got to settle in. It's summertime.

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0: 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Happy National Hot Dog Day. I may just have two hot dogs tonight. Why not? And celebrate National Hot Dog Day. I may have done it anyway. You know, we Americans eat a lot of hot dogs. 7 billion, in fact, just between Memorial Day and Labor Day.
1: Sunny and hot today. Temperatures near 94. Mostly clear overnight, low 69. Tomorrow's sunshine, hot, temperatures around 98, with a heat index as high as 102.

Sean Lamb in the morning, the best in Carolina Beach all the time. We're 99.3 The Beach. You know, we've got some great Southern soul in the mix here, too. 70 the low tonight. We'll get up to 98 tomorrow. Could feel like 102. 98 Friday and sunny. And 96 Saturday with about a 40% chance of rain. And then that chance kicks up Saturday night to 60%.

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sunny and hot today. Temperatures near 94. Mostly clear overnight, low 69. Tomorrow, sunshine, hot, temperatures around 98. With a heat index as high as 102.

afternoon. Welcome into Carolina Beach and Southern Soul. Gene Coker here with you this afternoon once again on a Wednesday. Thank you so much for hanging out with me. I'll be right here at about 6 o'clock playing all your favorites for you. Let's get things kicked off with the Holiday Band right here on Carolina Beach, Southern Soul. Got something you want to hear? Just give me a call. 252-446-9903.

Travel back to the year 2007. Holiday Band, She Blew a Good Thing, right here, kicking us off this afternoon on Carolina Beach in Southern Soul. Got to say hello to Joe. He's got us locked in. Joe, good to hear from you, my friend. How about some Drifters? Do You Have to Go Now?

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1: That is absolutely true. Tarboro's home for beach music. The number one spot for Carolina beach music in Tarboro, right there at Melody's Place. And I'll be back out there tonight, like Sean was talking about. I'll be there tonight cranking up about 7 o'clock, just as soon as I can get away from here and get over there and get things set up. We'll be ready to roll about 7 o'clock over at Melody's Place. Come on by. Hope to see you there. And we might even have one of those beers that's colder than your ex's heart. Right there, Melody's Place in Tarboro. What?

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1: 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Gene Coker with you, Deidre Farr. 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Great song right here. 99.3 The Beach.

That's James Hunter. Right here on 99.3 The Beach this afternoon. Thank you so much for hanging out with me. My buddy Bud Willard up there at Bud's Grills got us locked and loaded over in Tarboro today. Thank you so much, Bud. Appreciate your phone call, buddy. Here's some Jerry Rush and Jerry Shooter for you. How about Boardwalk Angels?

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That's the Embers doing a little weekend for you right here. Weekend's in sight. We can see it. We can see it now. Latasha Lee, we're getting this one right here for Tammy Richardson up in Hollister this afternoon.

0: Melanie's Place in Tarboro is still your home for beach music. 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
1: That's for sure. Be back over there tonight, cranking up about 7 o'clock. Had a few weeks off with the 4th of July holiday and all that going on. But we're back down to business at Melody's one more time over here in Tarboro. 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I'll be there from 7 o'clock to 10 o'clock, spinning all your favorites for you and requests as well. 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

one and only Junior Walker, along with all his all-stars. It don't get no better than that right there, friends. I'll tell you that. That's for sure. Time to get the Kim Whittock Song of the Week right here, 4:45 in the afternoon. Brought to you by All About Flowers over in Tarboro. Chip and the gang over there sponsor this every Wednesday in memory of Kim. This week, it's Carolina Girls from Chairman of the Board.

General Norman Johnson, chairman of the board. A little bit of Gone Fishing for you right there. Frankie Rose got us locked in down at Surf City today. So outside soaking up some sunshine. Turn before you burn, girl. How about some embers? Craig Wool in the game. You got to be with the one you love, right?

late great Tommy Black right there. Tommy from Fayetteville, North Carolina, was residing in North Myrtle Beach when he passed away a few years ago now. Here's the latest thing out from the Main Event Band. Great song right here called I Shiver.

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going out to Neil this afternoon. 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Always a pleasure to hear from you. Go back and get your classic right here. How about the Monza? Hey, I Know You. Right here on 99.

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Music by Jackie Gore, Please Don't Walk Away, right here on 99.3 The Beach this afternoon. Working our way toward that 6 o'clock hour. If you're out and about driving around, drive careful. Here's Rhonda McDaniel.

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1: Well, that's just about going to wrap it up for me this week. Thank you so much for hanging out with me. Check out Sean Lamb tomorrow morning. Chris will be in here tomorrow afternoon, and Bert Hopkins on Saturday. And I'll be back in here next Tuesday. And Lonnie Lamb's in here lunchtime on Wednesday, and I'll be back Wednesday afternoon, of course. Hope to see you then. Have a good week. Take care of yourself. God bless you, and we'll see you on down the road. Come on over to Melody's place. Hang out with us tonight in Tarboro.

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0: mostly clear overnight, low 69. Tomorrow, sunshine, hot, temperatures around 98, with a heat index as high as 102.
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